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1: What?
0: You won $1,000.
1: You serious?
0: I mean, unless you don't want it.
1: Oh, my God. Oh, my God. Oh, praise to the Most High. I'm sorry. Okay.
0: How long you been trying to win?
1: Started last year, this year, so maybe a year and a half.
0: Come on. That's why you cannot give up anytime you hear that keyword. 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I definitely got your request. Chris Brown, Bryson Tiller, It Depends. On the way, 6 minutes. Hey, thanks for listening.
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0: 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Yo, it's the Bootleg Kev Show, man. That's James Andre Jefferson Jr.
1: What a do, bro?
0: Yes, sir. Welcome to the show. Happy Friday. The weekend is here, man. We got the World Cup final set for Sunday, Argentina versus Spain.
1: Oh, man. It's about to be a movie.
0: It was a crazy game yesterday, man.
1: So was.
0: Anyway, look, coming up, let's talk about it, man. America's debt has been something that has been of discussion for the last, I don't know, 10 years or so. Well, we can all help out now.
1: We've been doing that. I pay taxes.
0: We're going to break it down up next.

0: 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It's the Bootleg Kev Show with James Andre Jefferson Jr.
1: What a do, boo?
0: All right, man. So the national debt is now north of $36 trillion. Obviously, it's the highest it's ever been. Our country is pretty much bankrupt. Now, we could do a lot of things, like stop sending money to foreign countries to help them kill innocent brown people.
1: Oh, I know what you're talking about.
0: We also could, not green light a $1 trillion budget for the Pentagon, but...
1: There we go.
0: No. Instead, now, the U.S. government has turned into a charity state. 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The U.S. Treasury will now take your Venmo donations and apply it towards America's debt. So if you are feeling so generous to give the U.S. Treasury money to help get rid of our debt, you could do so at pay.gov via Venmo.
1: Now, people already pay taxes and we collected this debt. 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What, are they going
0: to
1: be responsible
0: to be
1: Venmo
0: patriotic
1: money?
0: It's voluntarily. 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
1: Send the Cash App if you want to be patriotic. 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
0: It is insane. 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
1: Hey, ask Elon. Ain't he a trillionaire?
0: Anyway, stay by your radio. Coming up next, we're doing the Daily Hate. Keep it locked.
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1: We got that daily hate on the way, y'all. 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Tell us what's got you pissed off, bothered, annoyed. 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Anything you want to hate on, James?
2: I'm hating on myself because I ate a salad trying to be healthy and my stomach hurt. 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
1: You might have that thing.
2: Yeah, I'm
1: scared. 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
2: Oh, Lord. R. Kelly, come on. What are we doing here?
1: Hey, man, listen. Let's just say that R. Kelly and Trump probably got one thing in common. All right, well, anyway, we're going to do the No Cap News coming up next. Keep it locked.

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0: Time for the No Cap News. What's going on, James?
4: This is pretty wild. This is serious. The government of Russia recognizes it. They had their first ever robot wedding where two robots are marrying each other. Like I said, the government is going to recognize it. The two lovely couples, their names is Robert and Matilda.
0: Two robots?
4: Yes.
0: With AI?
4: No, this robot humanoid robots.
0: Humanoid robots?
4: Yeah.
0: I didn't even know we had humanoid. So two robots are officially married in the country of Russia.
4: Yes, and they fasten the bracelets instead of putting rings on each other.
0: Do you think they're going to have any robot children?
4: They might. You know, a little ChatGPT running around. I wonder if they're going to get divorced, if I'm being honest.
0: Ah, yes. Who will get the bolts and screws?
4: Shut up. That was, you be talking about my dad jokes. What was that?
0: Anyway, look, man, coming up, we are talking about it, man. A date from hell. Have you ever been on one? Because our buddy was. We're breaking it down up next.
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2: What it do, boo?
1: All right, this was interesting. A friend of the show, she went on a date last weekend. I guess she met this guy online on like a dating app.
2: Right,
1: he's
2: right.
1: Married with a family.
2: You out here doing too much.
1: He went on a date, and then his wife and his daughter showed up to the restaurant trying to find him.
2: I just want to say I respect it, but bringing your daughter is crazy work.
1: We want to see if dad's okay.
2: The family got to see you cheating.
1: Wish you would have filmed it. Hey, but nonetheless, we want to hear from you. Have you ever been on a date from hell? All right? Tell us about your bad date, the worst date you've ever been on. Could be a first date, second date, whatever. 877-817-2888. That is the number. Pick up that phone and get at us. 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

0: hemisphere. Somebody tell them people Mr. Hem is here.
1: Whoa, whoa, whoa, whoa, whoa, whoa.
0: Mr. Hem is here.
1: Whoa, whoa, whoa, whoa, whoa, whoa.
0: Mr. Hem.
2: 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It's the Bootleg Cap Show, man. We just talked about our friend who went on a date, and while she was on this date with a guy she met on Bumble, the guy's wife and daughter show up to the restaurant looking for him.
3: I know that boy was sweating.
2: Oh, man, you want to talk about a bad date. We want to hear from you, 877-817-2888. Tell us about the worst date you have ever been on. What's going on, man?
4: I went on a date with this guy, and then this guy was tailgating him, and he got really, really mad, brake-checking the guy. And then pulled over and got out of the car to fight with this man.
2: You were in the middle of a date and this guy road raged with a dude. Did he win the fight?
3: That's what matters.
4: He did get the first punch, but he did get arrested.
2: Oh, wow. So did you, as on a first date, have to take his car?
3: She bad not have.
4: No, no. Oh. I don't know what happened to him or his car, but I left.
2: Yeah, I'm assuming that was the end of you talking to this guy, or did you give him a... Did he call you when he got out of jail?
4: Blocked him immediately.
2: Yeah, that's smart. Yeah,
3: you don't want to... a good guy.
2: I feel like the whole road rage thing, if you are a grown-up, you should not be road raging.
3: I've seen you road rage
2: before. That's a lot.
3: Anyway, what are you talking about?
2: Appreciate you calling. 877-817-2888. Nova is on the phone. Nova, tell us about your date from hell.
5: Oh, my God. So let me tell y'all, right? First of all, I already knew I shouldn't even went out with a dude because we used to work together. And I had a whole thing about I'm not going on a date with nobody I work with. But then dude got fired. So he was like, I got fired. What's up? I should have took that as a red flag because whole time he was just a brokey. I'm going to skip to the worst part. And dude took my leftover.
2: He took your leftovers?
3: He needed them. He just got fired.
5: He took my leftovers. Oh. He said that since he wasn't getting no ass, he was going to get every cent out of this date. And he snatched my leftovers pulled off on me.
2: Oh, what a demon.
3: He sound like Denzel. I believe he was something.
2: If I ain't getting nothing, I'm getting something. Let me get the rest of them leftovers right there since I paid for them. Those are my leftovers. Appreciate you calling. Hey, tell us about the worst date you've ever been on. You can leave us a voicemail. 877-817-2888. Coming up next, we're talking about it. Something sold for $50 million that is might be the coolest thing I've ever seen sell for $50 million.
3: What?
2: We're going to break it down.
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1: What it do, bro?
0: This is crazy. A Tyrannosaurus Rex, that's right, a T-Rex full fossil, just sold for $50.1 million.
1: That's way too much.
0: At an auction.
1: That's way. You don't even know if the dinosaurs was real. I got some KFC bones if you want to buy them.
0: Mystery bidder. So we don't know who bought it, but I can only imagine if you ever went to someone's crib and you walk in and they got a giant T-Rex in the front room.
1: I would never buy that. Never. I don't even got the money for it, to be honest.
0: We know, James. That's implied.
1: What you calling me broke, man?
0: I'm saying you ain't got $50 million and neither do I. Anyway, stay by your radio. Coming up next, we got the People's Mix on the way. Keep it locked, y'all.

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1: What it do, bro?
0: We got to talk about this. James is always speaking about how he likes to take a little employee discount when he does self-checkout at the grocery store.
1: And now the laws is about to change because of it.
0: We're going to talk about it up next. I kind of like this, by the way, all right? We're breaking it down on the way, man. How you could save 10% of your groceries, potentially.

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0: 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We in the People's Mix right now. That's James Andre Jefferson Jr.
1: What a do, boo?
0: Yes, sir. Tap in with us right now. 877-817-2888. If you got anything you want to hear, man, coming up, let's do that Jordan Adetunji. But right now, let's kick things off. Brand new Tyler, the Creator. Off that Kendrick Lamar freestyle he did, man. All right, it's that guy. It's right here on the Bootleg Kev Show.

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1: What a dope,
0: bro. Yes, sir. We in the People's Mix, man. Shout out to DJ Sam I Am. All right, coming up next, the Treasury Department is doing something new to fluff Donald Trump's ego.
1: Oh, Lord.
0: We're going to break it down up next, man. You might be carrying around the orange man in your pocket real soon.
1: Ain't no way in hell.
0: Anyway, let's get into this one right now. Tyla, Is It Love? It's on the Bootleg Kev Show.

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1: What it do, bro?
0: Donald Trump's face is set to be on a new gold $1 coin releasing via the U.S. Mint to commemorate 250 years of America.
1: I'm looking at this picture of him. It's an Ozempic Trump because he ain't got the turkey neck.
0: Yeah, nah, this is definitely a very kind photo of Donald Trump that they're using for this coin.
1: If you want to be real, you got to make it look like mashed potatoes a little bit.
0: My whole thing, if you go to the corner store and you say, oh, yeah, let me pay with that. And you just give them a couple of them Trump coins. They're going to look at you like you crazy.
1: Oh, yeah, facts.
0: Anyway, stay by your radio. Coming up, we got the No Cap News. Keep it locked.
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0: All right, man. So we got Spain versus Argentina on Sunday for the World Cup Championship. But James has got some World Cup news for the No Cap News today. What you got, James?
4: Colombian World Cup player is reportedly in hiding because he's receiving a bunch of death threats because he missed the goal shot that helped knock his team out of the World Cup. Apparently, he didn't even get on the airplane to get back home. He's trying to go somewhere else in hiding because he's scared of the death threats.
0: Yeah, the penalty kick thing. I watched this game. The penalty kick, it went to penalties. Dude missed the kick.
4: Right.
0: Heartbreaking for sure, but Colombia don't play about their soccer.
4: Facts.
0: Also, I guess in Brazil, a guy accidentally scored in his own goal during the World Cup some years ago.
4: Oh, they probably shot him.
0: They killed him.
4: Oh, damn. I didn't mean to say that.
0: They did. Yes. Rest in peace. Lord.
4: My bad, homie. Rest in peace.
0: But the guy from Colombia, he just missed the kick, so.
4: Hey, it's serious in some countries.
0: He probably needs to stay away for a little bit. Anyway, stay by your radio. We got the Daily Hate coming up next. Keep it low.
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1: 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That's James Andre Jefferson Jr.
2: What a do, boo?
1: The Daily Hate coming up, y'all. It's Friday. We want to hear from you. Leave us a voicemail, 877-817-2888. That is the number. Let us know if you got something you want to hate on, James. Anything you're hating on?
2: People that schedule their gardening is too early in the morning. Like, it's too much noise.
1: Yeah, man. Post 10 a.m. for sure. All right, look, stay by your radio. 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
1: What a good, bro.
0: R. Kelly is reaching out to a fellow, Donald Trump. He's asking President Trump to commute his 30-year sentence for sex abuse of minors.
1: That boy tired of being trapped in the closet. That's
0: He's
1: all that is.
0: He's officially filed the paperwork for clemency, so we'll see what happens. I don't think R. Kelly's getting out.
1: I don't think he should either, to be honest.
0: Anyway, look, man, enjoy your weekend. We're getting up out of here. Back at it Monday, y'all. It's the Bootleg Cap Show.

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Hey, happy Saturday. I don't know why LeBron think we playing games. We got to wait around his timetable, but that could be what's going on. We'll get into it 6 minutes after.

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1: 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Y'all know it's real love. 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Our season is winding down. 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
1: Yeah, let's get it. 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

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The World Cup winding down. Tomorrow is the final game. One time for all my soccer fans. You may or may not know I played soccer in high school. So, yep, I've been one of the brothers watching the games, waiting for the outcomes. Everybody, Cardi B and Latto on the way after this Johnny Venus. I want you back. Keep it live.

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0: neighborhood. 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Beano Rideau and Nipsey Hussle. You guys got to check it out. Speaking of Beano, we got Beano in the neighborhood along with Black Sam. I get it. People think that I'm like a tour guy. Like, there's times when people are like, man, I need to stop by Marathon. I'm like, dude, Google it. Like, you know, I can't tell you how many people I took. And then I had to call you for a few people, too, that just wanted gear. You know what I'm saying? But that is a staple of when people come here, they got to stop. They got to land. I remember people always wanted to go to, like, Roscoe's, or I got to hit Roscoe's. And now it's Marathon. And then when you go into a Marathon burger, it's just the way it look. And the staff, you know what I'm saying? Like everything that y'all do, y'all hold it up to here. And I'll ask again, that's got to be extremely important to you.
1: Yep, 100%. 100%. I think, you know, just by default, everything we do kind of falls in place. So people that we know or family or team members or people that we've been, that we grew up with, when we have an opportunity, it always feels good to make sure that we're able to, you know, have an opportunity for employment also. Mm-hmm. And then, you know, they go above and beyond and make it, like you say, feel authentic. It's somebody that we've been knowing forever, and they putting their all into making sure that it's actually moving, and it's more than a job. It's like, man, hold on, we really building something. And a lot of people have, you know, done music with Hustle and mm-hmm. sold his first mixtape and put posters up together. And so they seen it from day one. And them being a part of this, it means so much more to them. So it's a blessing, man, and that's why I feel like we're blessed with the right people around us. And even Tyrese, man, he, I just told him when I seen him out there, he, Hustle opened up for him at House of Blues back in the day.
0: Did Reese remember that?
1: I don't know.
0: Wow.
1: I don't know, but I, you know, I made sure I let him know, like, man, we remember that. And appreciate you, man, for sure. And that was the first time Hustle performed at House of Blues. It was big for us. So damn. Just bumping into people that always supported along the way, and even to this day, that always champion Hustle and champion the brand and come and support and hold things to the highest of level. You know, we're appreciative. And even for this album and being able to put this music out, and like you said, and Beano said, it's timeless. Everybody who hears it, like, man, Hustle is sounding and Beano is sounding like right now, like today. This is crazy. And it's even when I hear that and when I hear the music, I'm like, all right, it was meant to be. This is the perfect timing, perfect time for this to come out.
0: Fellas, we got a lot more to chop it up on, man. Yep. Prolific is the new album out there, man. Nipsey Hussle, Beano Rideau. We're coming back more with Black Sam and Beano Rideau. Y'all continue to hang with us in the neighborhood. Big Boys Neighborhood.

0: Big Boy's Neighborhood. Prolific is the newest album. Beano Rideau and Nipsey Hussle. You guys got to check it out. Speaking of Beano, we got Beano in the neighborhood along with Black Sam. What kind of album is it, Beano?
1: It's just, you know what I'm saying?
0: You said we got the roller coaster.
1: Yeah.
0: Yeah, and that's life, though. This yeah. is life.
1: It is. It's sonically, it's, I feel like, some of my greatest music. You know what I'm saying? Nip, I got to hear, you know, some sides of Nip I never heard before. And it was dope to me, you know? So I just feel like it's just two dudes locked in a lab, you know what I'm saying? Just pouring it out on records, you know? From the West Coast, it's unapologetically us. And I feel like you're going to get that when you listen to it.
0: Is it, how do you listen to it now? Now that it's done, is it sequenced and everything already? Mm-hmm. How do you listen to it now? Like, is it your emotional roller coaster as well? Because you're so close. You're closer to on this project to anyone. Yeah. You know what I mean?
1: Yeah, to be honest, I don't listen to it much. You know what I'm saying? It's not an easy thing to just sit and like bump all the time. But I feel like, you know, just getting into mix sessions, you know, with all the guys, Mike and Keys, Mars, Ranch, you know, 1500 and Nothing, Axel Foley. Like you said, we got Ali, C. Roos, you know what I'm saying? We all in there. It's just, it was dope to get everybody together, you know what I'm saying, for these final moments of this process. And just hearing it, you know what I'm saying, strategically put together like that, yeah. you know what I'm saying, in its final form, I say it was epic, you know what I'm saying? But I'm just ready to get it out and get it to the masses.
0: Hey, Sam, is there more vocals that you have as well? Or?
2: Yeah. Hustle has so much music that he did. So for us, a lot of it, and it's classic. It's full verses and it's full songs, and then it's music that's just one verse, or it's music that's hooks. So a lot of the stuff that we know is classic, we want to put on the soundtrack for the documentary.
0: Right.
2: And we can kind of like match it to when we know this was recorded, whether Hustle was kind of younger or, you know, and match it to the doc. And we feel comfortable like we're not just putting a project together with a lot of songs. No, this is telling the timeline. So as you see Hustle growing up and going through certain things, you can say, oh, this music was recorded at this time. And then there's fairly newer stuff that he gave to the guys, the All Money In team, and was like, hey, get on this. And this is hooks. And so that's what we're putting together, All Money In project. So I feel very strong about those projects. It's not us just compiling something together. It's things that he gave to the team for the All Money In project. That's, we were working on it also, All Money In project, and with the guys. And so that's another thing. We kind of got everybody together, and they've been in the studio every day. So everybody's excited about that, too. And that's going to be coming soon.
0: Fellas, we got a lot more to chop it up on, man. Yeah. Prolific is the new album out there, man. Nipsey Hussle, Beano Rideau. We're coming back more with Black Sam and Beano Rideau. Y'all continue to hang with us in the neighborhood, Big Boy's Big Neighborhood. 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

0: Big Boys Neighborhood. Prolific is the newest album. Beano Rideau and Nipsey Hussle. You guys got to check it out. Speaking of Beano, we got Beano in the neighborhood along with Black Sam.
1: Hey, man, what do we have that's Marathon? Marathon Burger, Marathon Clothing. What else is under Marathon All Money? Like, what else is under that? Is there real estate, too?
2: Yep.
1: Jesus Christ.
2: Yep, there's real estate. There's Marathon Films.
1: Yes.
2: What else is there? We working on a few concepts, food concepts. Marathon Taco.
1: Right. Oh.
2: Should be coming soon.
1: It will be. As soon as you say something, man, I'm surprised you said it. You know what I'm saying? I'm surprised. What about marathon like Taekwondo? There's no marathon Taekwondo.
2: We need somebody.
1: Oh, okay, we need professionals. Man. There you go. All right, man. Whatever it is. When was the last time you haven't wore marathon gear? Have you stepped out on like a Nike suit?
2: Yep.
1: Really?
2: Yep, I have.
1: What, to go check the mail?
2: Right.
1: You know what I'm saying? You own Nike? Like a Nike suit?
2: Yeah, I own some Nike. I own Carhartt. I'll be in the Carhartt jackets.
1: Right. Yeah, of course. Yep. Puma?
2: Puma for sure.
1: Yeah.
2: You know Puma.
1: Hey, man, what do you do with the clothes when you're done? Because I have a gang of clothes, right?
2: Right.
1: What do you do? Because you wear Marathon, and you can literally, like, I've been to the warehouse. I've been to the stores. You could literally go in and just say, oh, yeah, I want to wear this.
2: Right. I try to keep my stuff, you know, clean and re-rock it. If it's something new or something new that we got, then I'll try to go get some new stuff. But for the most part, I'm grinding. So put a hoodie on and I get to it. I always want to keep something new just in case I got to make a move real quick and I got something in the closet.
1: Mm-hmm.
2: But for the most part, my everyday program is some sweats and a hoodie, T-shirt. I'm good to go.
1: Man, I can't tell you how much Marathon I got in my closet, bro. And how much I done signed it and sold it in Japan, all kind of believe that. Been on YouTube?
3: Yeah.
1: Hey, man, I've been calling you for all kind of charitable stuff, too. Be like, man, I was like, man, you know, I'm taking care of these kids. I need a couple shirts. Man, you sent me like 300 shirts or something. Oh, I'm like, Jesus Christ, man. I got to box all the up. No. But no, man, the things that you guys continue to do, not just for the community, but just, man, it's this circle that you guys are so, it's like contagious, the way that you guys walk and the way that you guys talk and the way that you guys bring people vibe. It's a different vibe when y'all step into the room, bro.
2: Thank you.
1: And it's a different feeling. And it's a different love. And I think that's why, too, bro, so many people want to see you guys continue to win, you know, for the most part. We got people that want to see you guys win, man. And I love what's going on. I love this continuance that we see going on, man. And like I say, it's integrity first. And I thank y'all for coming into the neighborhood, bro. I can't wait to hear the album in its entirety.
2: Yes, sir. We got to give it to y'all. So we sending it over now.
1: Okay, yeah. You caught on to that.
2: Hey,
1: man, Beano, that's why I did that pause. Like, man, I can't wait to hear it. You know? Fellas, we got a lot more to chop it up on, man.
4: Yep.
1: Prolific is the new album out there, man. Nipsey Hussle, Beano Rideau. We're coming back more with Black Sam and Beano Rideau. Y'all continue to hang with us in the neighborhood.

0: Big Boy's Neighborhood. Prolific is the newest album. Beano Rideau and Nipsey Hussle. You guys got to check it out. Speaking of Beano, we got Beano in the neighborhood along with Black Sam.
1: Okay, so Black Sam, now that you're here, I did want to ask, Dave Chappelle dedicated a segment to Nipsey Hussle during his comedy stand-up on Netflix. And I just, you know, he was talking about how he met him and how, you know, he learned so much and how Nip always dropped gems. And I feel like every time that I watch his interviews, like, people always say that about Nip. Mm-hmm. And you can hear it in his music. So I was just wondering, like, if that was, like, I want to hear from you guys because you guys actually knew him, you know, and I never had that chance. Like, even when Big talks about memories that he had with him, I'm like, damn, it's crazy that he sat here with you guys and I wasn't here yet for that time. So I was just wondering how you felt about that with Dave Chappelle bringing him up and also all the knowledge that Nipsey would
0: drop. Did you watch that, live? Because I think we had a conversation. Because I could be rewriting history. But I remember that comedy show, they didn't even promote it. It was like after a boxing match or something. I think it was after Mike Tyson and Jake Paul. And then it just, yeah, my comedy show is next. Did you know that those words were coming from Dave Chappelle?
2: No, I didn't.
0: And T.I.?
2: No, I didn't. I think for me, everybody was telling me. Mm-hmm. And so I went in and watched it. And, you know, it was just... You know, we honored and it feels anytime somebody has a memory of bro, it's good. Mm-hmm. You know? And I always, you know, that's my same sentiment too. I'm like, man, it's true. You know, that's how hustle go into a room and just take over with positivity and energy, good energy, and just, you know, give good conversation, make people feel, you know, like, you know, he's a very good people's person. Mm-hmm. And so everything that Chappelle was saying, I'm like, yeah, I'm like, that's true. Mm-hmm. And then I remember Hussle telling me about when he went with Chappelle.
1: When
2: he met Chappelle. And, you know, he was just speaking highly about Chappelle and it was funny. And it was one funny thing that Chappelle was like, let's go to the strip club. They like, he just pulled up. They're like, all right, let's go. So they went. And he's laughing and joking. Hustle was like, he got some ones. He like, oh, man, I'm at the strip club. I got to get some ones. I can't be in here not throwing no ones. So JP, it was like, you want me to get them, bro? He like, yeah, could you get them? So JP went to get the ones, and JP is passing the ones up. And he like, Chappelle, could you get us to bro? So he passes the ones up to Chappelle, and Hustle's right there like, looking, Chappelle, don't pass the money down. He starts throwing.
0: Like, bro, like, this is an assembly line. Yeah. Dave, what the
2: So then Hustle like, hold on. He like, hey, that man. That's you. Let me get in. So they was laughing and joking. So he telling me this, our whole team is laughing. So this is years.
0: Yeah.
2: So when Chappelle brought it up, or when I'm listening, I'm like, oh, this is the moment, and this is the story that Hustle told me.
0: And you get a little more of a full circle as well.
2: Yep.
0: Black Sam, Brother Sam, Beano Rideau, definitely want to thank you, brothers, for coming into the neighborhood. Once again, for those out there, the new title, the new project is called Prolific. Make sure you go get that, man. All money in. Marathon. Make sure that you follow up, man. Sure. There's some beautiful things that's happening. But I definitely want to thank you, brothers, for coming into the neighborhood. For those out there, you can find this entire interview. It's right there at Big Boy TV, our YouTube channel. And as you're watching, hit that subscribe button. Y'all continue to hang with us in the neighborhood. Big Boy's Neighborhood.
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0: Big Boys Neighborhood. What's the tacky thing you do, but you don't care? You know what I'm saying? You continue to do it. Let's bring Bruce into the neighborhood and see what's going down with Bruce up in here. Bruce, hello.
1: Hello.
0: Hello there, Bruce. Bruce, what city are you calling from, brother Bruce?
1: Calling from Malibu, California.
0: Malibu, California. Hey, Bruce from Malibu, California. Hey, Bruce. What's up, Bruce? What's that tacky thing you do, but you're not going to stop? You just don't care.
1: So you know what? Being a truck driver, like when I go to the truck stops and like Carl's Jr., I get like the plastic forks, the spoons. I get like a little stack of napkins. I get the ketchup and the mayo. You know what I mean? Oh. I just stock up a little bit every now and then, you know?
0: Hey, man. Let me tell you, Bruce.
2: Say the same thing, bro.
0: If you look at my centerpiece right now, like my little armrest.
3: Yeah. Oh, my God.
0: Everything is in there. I got ketchup.
2: Oh, yeah.
0: I got tapatio.
3: You never know.
0: I got mayo. And you know what's crazy about that, man? Is those little packets, they don't have dates on them.
3: Yeah, no. They don't.
0: I got Del Scorcho from the 80s.
2: Vintage.
1: Yeah,
2: vintage.
1: Yeah. I always go back, and I feel like one day they're going to tell me, like, hey, why you keep taking our napkins?
0: Yeah, amen. Like, hey. But yeah, I do the same. I take a couple forks. Yeah. Like, yeah.
2: But even now that you order, like, on the app or anything like that, you got to go. They don't automatically put utensils or anything on there. You got to go to the app and add the extras.
3: Oh yeah.
2: So I always click as many sauces as I can get.
0: Oh, yeah,
2: I'll put 20
0: yeah.
2: here, 20 there, 20 there. Whatever utensils I can get, I just add extra.
0: Yeah, boom, mine boom. Is 14.
2: Yeah.
0: Like at Del Taco.
2: That's a max.
0: I'll be like, give me 14. I don't know why. Whatever. I think it's if that's the max, I'll be like, max me out.
2: Whatever the max is, man.
0: Hey, man, our producer, Jay Savvy, man, you were saying how you were sending the kids over.
4: Yeah, you know, when the stores have samples and anything like that? Yeah, I send my kids. I was like, hey, go get me.
0: Yeah, man.
4: Hey, dude, I hate it when they go, but I don't like that. Like,
0: all right, you know what?
4: Stop it.
0: All right, I'm not going to be your dad anymore. Get over there and get your dad one. Yeah. Hey, man, my thing is this, dude, and this is tacky.
2: Yeah.
0: You ever had something that come to your, like, you order something to come to your table,
3: mm-hmm.
0: and it's like, oh, I didn't want mayo, I didn't want something on it.
2: Yeah.
0: And then they're like, oh, we'll take it back, and you can have it. I'm like, yeah, I had this one too, then.
2: Oh, yeah.
0: You know, I can still eat it, you know what I'm
3: right,
0: saying?
3: Right.
0: Yeah, I don't have no food allergies to it. You know?
2: Is this tacky or smart? When I go to the movie theaters, I always get that large just to get the refills.
0: Oh, yeah.
2: But I always have to refill before I leave. Like, I want a full set of popcorn before I leave on the road home.
3: Yeah.
0: Oh, you know what I do with tacky,
2: oh, I have
0: too.
2: To, dog.
0: I'll get the large, and then they'll dump it into, like, one of the trays.
2: Oh, yeah.
0: And then I get the other one filled up right away. I eat a lot of popcorn at the movie theater.
3: Oh, my God.
0: I eat a lot of popcorn.
3: I need to up my tackiness.
0: Yeah, you do. Well, you took the centerpiece from Jackie's wedding.
3: But you know what else is tacky? My phone, it's cracked in the back, and I haven't even fixed it. That's pretty tacky.
0: Mm-hmm. People think our stuff's supposed to be better. Like, I see people be like, "Big, you need to change your screen." I'm like, don't screen judge me. Oh, you got the old iPhone? Like, yes.
3: Right.
2: I just picked up a little, like, a
0: prostitute?
2: No, a fire.
0: Oh, okay.
2: Somebody's little kid fire truck. Like, a taller fire truck that they just dumped out in front of the house.
0: Uh-huh.
2: And I was like, I think your head would love this.
0: They didn't leave it outside, and it was coming outside. You know sometimes kids that leave
2: it. It was
0: stuff.
2: Trash, bro.
0: Right, man. All right.
2: It was there for 2 days, and I went over there, and we grabbed it up.
0: Okay, if it's over 2 days.
2: Gave it a little clean, put in a new battery.
0: If after 2 days, you can take it off someone's lawn.
3: Yeah,
0: you can definitely take it off someone's lawn. Yes, that is tacky. Exactly. What's the tacky thing you do, and you just don't care about it? Hit us up, Big Boys Neighborhood.

0: Hello.
1: Hello, man. Speak to please.
0: Speaking.
1: How you doing? It's Luther Lufe from Diamond Ways Travel.
0: Yes.
1: I was calling to congratulate you, to let you know that you were a grand prize winner for the all-expense-paid trip for two to the Bahamas.
0: Anything that when they say it's free, I don't want nothing.
1: You sir, know, I didn't say free. I said all-expense-paid.
0: Whatever it is, I'm not interested in it.
1: But you have to pay the expenses, sir.
0: I ain't going to have to pay the
1: That trip is worth $5,321.
0: I know I ain't paying it.
1: You need to calm your down.
0: You calm down.
1: Okay, I'm calm.
0: Whatever action you have to take, you do it.
1: What I'm going to do is I'm going to have one of our representatives bring you the entire travel pack.
0: You listen to me good.
1: Okay.
0: Don't have none of your representatives to bring
1: representative.
0: You down. Representative. You ain't sending nobody out here to bring me. Now, I don't know what's your problem.
1: My dad left when I was a kid, but other than that, I don't have a lot of problems, sir.
0: I told you I wasn't interested in that.
1: You have an.
0: You ain't interested in that.
1: You have an all expense paid trip for two.
0: I don't give a damn if I got all. I don't call me no more. And if you keep calling me, I'm gonna
1: take your time. What?
0: I'll take care of it.
1: Sir, why are you threatening me, sir? Because.
0: What you keep calling me for? You're so stupid, dude. Don't you? Because you said I just realized, you know, I'm going to pay you some money.
1: Sir, I'm not asking you for any money. I'm not asking. Hello? Hello?
0: Hello.
1: Hi, how you doing, sir? Got your didn't I? It's me.
2: Let's go. 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
11: Big Boy's Big Neighborhood, Boy. DJ Quest is up in here. All righty now, DJ Quest, biggest song of the week. What you got?
12: We got Mariah the Scientist, Burning Blue.
11: Yeah, man. And for those out there, biggest song of the week isn't like, oh, this is new and looking out for. Just that it's this movement, this feeling that's going on.
12: The ladies.
11: With Mariah the Scientist. Yeah, man. Yeah, so we're going to get into it. Your biggest song of the week right here, Big Boy's Neighborhood.

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0: All righty, we're going to go ahead and get on out of here. Definitely want to thank you guys for hanging out with us in the neighborhood. Because to our friends at Power 98.3, got to say what's up to Jay Steele. Thank you for always rocking with us. The Valley, Phoenix, surrounding areas, we appreciate you. And also Z92.3 in Killeen, Texas. Thank you for rocking. And Real 92.3 in Los Angeles. And once again, thank you to our good friends, Black Sound and Beano Rideau, for coming into the neighborhood and hanging out with us, man. You can find that entire interview. It's right there at Big Boy TV, our YouTube channel. And as you're watching, hit that subscribe button. Thank you guys for hanging out with us. Enjoy the rest of your weekend. We are Big Boys Neighborhood, and we are gone.
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0: What's happening, man? It's your partner, Big Boy. It's about that time. Let's get this weekend turned up right now. Ow. There it is. It's lit. Big Boy's Neighborhood starts now. Big Boy's Neighborhood, beautiful day in the neighborhood. Once again, thank you for being in the neighborhood. We hopefully you're having the best weekend ever. Thank you for hanging out with us this weekend, man. We got a full show coming up for you, so do continue to hang out with us in the neighborhood. Friend of the neighborhood, we got Black Sam. Black Sam in the neighborhood, and also Beano Rideau. We're going to talk about the new album that's going down with Beano Rideau and Nipsey Hussle, and that is Prolific. And I'm telling you, man, that's one of them projects that they've been sitting on for a while. No rush. Great music. Real Nip. You know what I'm saying? No AI. No. This is a project, man, that they made sure that would be Nipsey Hussle approved. You know what I'm saying? So we got Beano Rideau in the neighborhood along with Black Sam. We're going to speak on everything with Prolific, the new project, and what's going down with that entire empire of Marathon clothing, the burgers, just everything that's going down. So make sure you guys hang out with us for that. Also, we got your big hip-hop mix. DJ Quest is up in here. We're going to see what's going down with Quest, man. Quest was talking to me during the week. And, you know, Quest was really on his program.
4: Yeah,
0: and he said he's up in weight.
4: Yeah.
0: Yeah. Can you see it? Keep it real, Marty.
4: I think a little bit, because I feel like I noticed too. Yeah. I think I have. But
0: right. No, no, don't say things.
5: Come on. You can tell.
0: It's not body shame. We're just talking. Can't hear us. It's only body shame if you can hear us.
4: Oh, he can't hear us?
0: No. Did he gain weight?
4: I think a little, but like not.
0: Wow, that's crazy. I didn't see it.
5: It's what happens when you get a girlfriend, bro.
0: Really? No, he don't have a girlfriend, but he did have a girlfriend. Oh, that's why
5: he's losing weight again.
0: Ah, getting us back out on Grindr, huh?
4: Is that really?
0: Yeah, man. But we got your big hip hop mix with DJ Quest. So nice. You're going to do that thing twice. Like I said, we got your phone taps coming up and also your biggest song of the week. And once again, Black Sam and Beano Rideau in the neighborhood. Yes, all that and more. Y'all continue to hang with us in the neighborhood. Big Boys Neighborhood.

All things Big Boy's Neighborhood is right there for you. Big Boy TV, our YouTube channel. As you're watching, make sure you hit that subscribe button on all four channels, man. All four channels. Everything from the neighborhood is right there for you. We got Black Sam and Bino Redot coming into the neighborhood. Going to talk about the new project called Prolific. For that as well, man, make sure that you check out that entire interview. That'll be right there at Big Boy TV as well. Y'all continue to hang out with us. In

0: right now, Maddie is in the neighborhood. Maddie to the potty. What you got?
1: I kept thinking about this because it just kept circulating in my brain. Like, was this tacky of me? Mm. You know, I went to Jackie Ramirez and, well, not Ramirez anymore, I think.
0: Now she probably still use her name professionally.
1: Yeah,
0: I don't know.
1: Yeah. So Jackie from the Crew Show and Nico Blitz, they had their wedding. Congrats to them. Yeah.
0: Congratulations to y'all,
1: beautiful,
0: too.
1: Super beautiful, super lit. You know, it was getting
2: the
1: real. Yay area up in there.
0: Yay area!
1: But, you know, the food was so good. They had, like, Hawaiian food, and then they also had a taquero. Mm. And, you know, after, there
0: was some Hawaiian and Filipino food.
1: It was Hawaiian food,
0: oh,
1: yeah.
0: Really?
1: Yeah. Okay. Well, wait a minute. You're right.
0: Yeah.
1: Because it could be. But yeah. It looked like,
0: All the same, but I think it was similar.
1: So I do know they had lumpia. But
0: yeah, Filipino
1: yeah,
0: food.
1: Maybe Filipino. Hello. So anyway, it was so good. Everything was really good that I had to take a to-go plate. Like, I couldn't.
0: I do the same.
1: You know what I mean? Like, you know when the food is so good.
0: Other people taking to-go plates?
1: That's the thing, that I didn't see anybody else doing that. But, you know, I didn't want the food to go to waste. Like, yeah. You know,
0: hey, man,
1: I kept thinking about that.
0: If that's tacky, Mariana, I'm tacky too.
1: Yeah?
0: Oh my God, what?
1: No way, yeah. You do always, every time I go out with you.
0: I bring stuff home.
1: Yeah.
0: Like even so Gabriel Iglesias, he got a celebration coming, mm-hmm. right? I know that I'm taking containers to bring stuff back.
1: Oh
0: yeah.
1: Wow.
0: Oh yeah, no.
1: Well then
0: no.
1: I need to step up my game
0: yeah,
1: and take
0: you
1: the
0: do.
1: Container.
0: I got containers. You see I got them here.
1: Yeah,
0: I got them in the car. Just in case you're not gonna catch me slipping.
1: You never know.
0: I got it on me.
1: Right?
0: You know what I'm saying?
1: You do got it on you.
0: Yeah, believe that.
1: Sometimes, you know, like the food be disappointing, but that's like so important. I think like at a party or anything, yeah. like the food has to hit. And when the food hits, like, of course I want to take it to go.
0: And then you got two cultures that know how to cook.
1: Yes, that's
0: you know
1: the
0: what I'm
1: thing.
0: Saying? Like,
1: yeah.
0: You got two cultures, man.
1: I always take the centerpieces too. Like, that's like
0: that?
1: A habit of mine. I
0: that's,
1: know.
0: Now that's
1: dude.
0: Tacky.
1: Yeah, low key.
0: I take them too.
1: Because they're cute.
0: The like, centerpiece, like yeah, the flower
1: the centerpiece.
0: Oh, yeah.
1: Dude, they're flowers. Like,
3: and
1: you
3: what
1: know?
3: Do you do with them? You just
1: I keep
3: just...
1: them on my table, like in the middle. I put them there.
0: And you go to Ani's office right now, this centerpiece that we've taken together. Or we'd do something like, oh, take the centerpiece.
1: Yeah, that's low-key tacky, too.
0: Oh, yeah, that is. That is low-key tacky.
1: Yeah.
0: That is low-key tacky. But we're going to get into some low-key tacky anyway.
1: Yep.
0: You know what I'm saying?
1: Let's do it.
0: But shout out once again to Jackie Ramirez, man, and
1: yes.
0: Nico Blitz. Congratulations
1: Congrats.
0: To you guys, man. They out there doing that newlywed thing now.
1: Yeah,
0: huh?
1: Yeah.
0: Probably tired as hell. They definitely not listening right now if you're doing the right, boy. I mean, that's for you, Nico. All righty now. We want to hear from you. Now, you took the food
1: mm-hmm.
0: and you took the centerpiece.
1: Yep.
0: We want to hear from you out there, man. What's that tacky thing you do and you don't care about it?
1: Mm-hmm.
0: What's that tacky thing you do? Like with me, I eat in the store.
1: Oh, okay.
0: Yeah, like I'm going to tell you, if I grab some cherries and they're per pound,

0: Big Boy's Neighborhood. We were speaking about it, man. Shout out once again to Jack Ramirez and shout out to Nico Blitz from the Cruise Show. Tied the knot, got married this weekend. Yep. Mariana attended the wedding.
1: Yeah.
0: And you're talking about when it was over. That you took home some food.
1: I didn't want to cook.
0: And we were
1: day
0: sitting
1: after.
0: Here saying it was probably like fusion. You know what I'm saying?
1: Yeah.
0: So it was probably Filipino, Hawaiian. Like you said it was gas.
1: Yeah.
0: All righty now. And also you took home the centerpiece.
1: I did.
0: And I tell you, man, I do the same thing. I take food. And sometimes people are laughing because they think I'm playing.
1: Right.
0: And I'm like, no, I'm good to go. You see, even when we have meetings, we pack up everything. But Lee, that's what we're asking. What's the tacky thing you do and don't care about? What's the tacky thing you do and you just continue to do it? Let's bring Christina into the neighborhood and see what's going down with Christina. Christina, hello.
2: Hello.
0: Hello there, Christina. Christina, what city are you calling from?
2: I'm calling from Pasadena.
0: Pasadena up in here. All righty now, Christina from Pasadena. Christina, what's that tacky thing you do but you don't care about?
2: Listen, okay, so it's Christmas time. You know how we have to go out and buy Christmas bags and, you know, give the little gifts and all that stuff. So when it's Christmas and when I'm giving the bags and we have our little family function and after they open their gift bag, listen, I need my bag back. Go on and give me my bag. I need my bag back. You're welcome. Thank you.
0: Oh, man.
2: It's expensive out here nowadays. These bags are getting expensive.
0: Hey, man, and you know what's wild about that, too, Christina? Sometimes I look and I'm like, man, that person not tripping off the bag.
1: Right. Yeah.
0: You know what I'm saying?
2: They're not tripping. You just bought the bag. Right, you might have just bought the bag, what, about an hour or two ago, and they going to throw it in the trash. Give me the bag.
0: Yeah, man.
3: Especially kids' birthday parties.
0: Oh, my gosh, man.
3: Yeah.
0: Hell yeah. Yeah,
3: especially
0: that's the
3: kids' birthday parties, bro. Those little bags are expensive.
0: Yeah, that bag is presentation,
3: hell
0: Christina.
3: Yeah.
1: I've taken my shoe boxes back, because sometimes I'll put, like, the gift in there.
0: Oh, yeah.
1: Give me my shoe box back.
0: I've put gifts inside a shoe box before. Look at this big boy. I can get away with, like, crazy. Right. Like, man, you crazy. Put that in the shoe box. Like, man, you crazy as hell. Let's bring Rebecca into the neighborhood. I know the big boy privilege. Rebecca, hello.
4: Hello.
0: Hello there, Rebecca. Rebecca, what city are you calling from?
4: From Ontario.
0: Ontario City. All righty now, Rebecca, what's the tacky thing you do but you don't care about, you continue to do?
4: Every time, like, I go to a buffet, I'll bring, like, a bigger purse and the freezer Ziploc baggies because I'm going to take some food home. I pay for it. I'm going to take it.
0: Hey, man, let me tell you. I hit a buffet, whatever. I always take food back. Wow. Rest in peace to my mom, Ida. My mom, that was the thing.
1: I need to hang out with you more.
0: Oh, my God, man. And let me tell you, if I go to Vegas, to now Vegas, and you know this too, Rebecca, Vegas, those buffets are ridiculous. So I would literally, like that neighborhood backpack that I have, I would literally empty that out.
1: Hilarious.
0: And I would go and I'll wrap up a little chicken and everything, man. Nah. Like, Lou, you've been to Vegas with me.
3: Oh, yeah, 1,000%, bro.
0: We stop at the store on the way to the hotel. Like, you ain't getting us.
3: You got to have a little bag for jelly beans.
0: Wow. Even those jelly beans, I'll go in there, put a little in my hand, walk around the store.
3: Hell yeah,
0: it's only stealing when you cross the threshold.
1: It's
0: stealing when you cross the threshold. Yeah. You know what I'm saying? And please, I'm not a lawyer or anything like that. Don't take my advice, but you know what it is. What's that tacky thing you do, which you'll continue to do, you just don't care about?
3: Oh, yeah.
0: Hit us up, Big Boy's Neighborhood.

0: What can I help you?
1: I just have some information about your skydiving, about parachuting. Now, how high do they take you up? Because I'm afraid of heights.
0: We have two jumps that we offer where there's about a minute of free fall. And the altitude for that is 12,500 feet.
1: Oh, God. I'm just trying to fight these demons.
0: You can do the tandem jump where you're harnessed onto the instructor.
1: And do we both have a parachute?
0: No.
1: He has one?
0: Yeah, he's the only one that's wearing it, and you're harnessed onto him.
1: So what if he has, like, a death wish?
0: He doesn't.
1: Okay.
0: Some of our instructors do.
1: You're going to figure out that I'm a nervous individual, but I got to do this.
0: That one is $199.
1: Okay.
0: For under 200 pounds.
1: Wait, under 200 pounds?
0: Uh-huh.
1: Ooh, that's a problem there.
0: How much do you weigh?
1: Probably close to 460.
0: Really?
1: Yeah.
0: If you weigh over 230 pounds, you cannot skydive.
1: What about if they hook two different things up to me?
0: No way you can do it.
1: So I'm just too fat. That's what you're saying.
0: Unless you're under 230 pounds, we cannot accommodate.
1: This is discrimination. What about the Americans with Disability Act?
0: Sorry about that, but that's
1: just... Are you familiar with it?
0: No.
1: You cannot tell someone over the phone that they cannot parachute because they're too fat. And I noticed when I first started talking to you, you were real nice. Then once you found out how much I weigh, your attitude kind of changed.
0: No, I just was letting you know.
1: And I feel like you're laughing at me, and now you don't want to be on the phone with me because I'm a lard.
0: That's not it.
1: So can I jump off of the roof or something over there just so I can try to tackle these demons?
0: No.
1: I got to be under 230 pounds.
0: Yeah.
1: Is that because the parachute won't open or something?
0: And if you're too heavy for that weight, then you're going to blow up the parachute.
1: I'm going to blow up a parachute.
0: Yeah.
1: That doesn't even make any sense.
0: Goodbye.
2: Let's go.
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0: request a five.
1: Good, big.
0: Maintaining, my brother. Happy weekend to you, my man.
1: Happy weekend to you, sir.
0: I ain't mad at you. I'm glad at you, man. Mm-hmm. Our good friend, Gabriel Fluffy Iglesias.
2: Yeah,
0: man. He's been celebrating his birthday this weekend. So he's having great festivities tonight that we're going to go and eat and take place. I'm telling you, Marty, if you go to this, take you some to-go containers.
3: Okay, I'll because
0: they don't supply them there. You know what I'm saying? Take you some to-go containers, man. Other than that, weekend going good for everyone?
2: Yes, sir.
0: Luigi, you good?
2: Oh, I'm good, bro.
0: Really dope.
2: Yeah, you got the World Cup ending.
0: Yeah, man.
2: Crazy, this is right? It.
0: I know. What am I going to do, man? You said you're over it?
3: Yeah, I'm like, ever since Mexico lost, I'm like, I can't wear my jersey like that anymore.
1: You can wear your jersey. What do you mean you can't?
0: Louis wearing his right now.
3: Last weekend to wear it. I slept on it.
1: You know what's annoying, dog? When when Mexico was still in it, I was trying to find my son a jersey, and this is when like the craze was happening. And couldn't find a jersey anywhere. Now I just went to the store the other day; they're fully stocked.
3: Of course,
2: 25%.
0: You can still buy one. You're Mexican.
1: No, I know. But
0: what are you talking about?
1: For my son, I'm like, I don't want to spend.
0: You know, weren't only Mexican during the war.
1: No, of course not.
0: Okay.
1: No.
0: All right.
1: It's like, come on, when we needed it the most.
0: Hey, man, I'm going to tell you straight up. It was kind of hard for me to put on. Louis got us like jerseys.
3: Yeah.
0: It was just kind of hard for me to put on my USA jersey.
1: Yeah. Bro, that jersey
2: it was low key
1: is
2: hard
1: loud.
2: Giving it to you.
0: And I love the USA.
2: Yeah.
0: It's just that certain things with the tone of USA certain things that just feel a little different, man. But your big hip hop mix hit is going down. But America.
2: I love you.
0: America, baby.

0: out with us in the neighborhood. Prolific is the new project. We got our good friend Black Sam in the neighborhood, man. And Beano Rideau. We're going to speak about the new album with Beano Rideau and Nipsey Hussle and all things All Money In and Marathon. Yep. So y'all continue to hang out with us in the neighborhood. Beano Rideau, Black Sam in the neighborhood, Big Boys Big neighborhood.
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0: Big Boys Neighborhood. Prolific is the newest album. Beano Rideau and Nipsey Hussle. You guys got to check it out. Speaking of Beano, we got Beano in the neighborhood along with Black Sam. Welcome back to the neighborhood. It's a pleasure to see y'all here, man. And the one thing that I love about seeing you gentlemen here is that there is this movement that continues to go. And I don't mean movement. You know, some people say, oh, it's a movement. But I'm talking about this progression that continues to go, that you guys make sure that there's a legacy. And when we say the marathon continues, I know that sounds so like, oh, the marathon continues. But when we say in all capital letters that the marathon continues, that's something that y'all really do extremely well. And there is another celebration that's going down. And Beano, congratulations to you. Now, we're going to talk about, man, there's new music coming.
1: Yeah.
0: Talk to me, Beano, about this new music, bro.
1: Man, it's just a long time coming. You know, it's I feel like one of bro's last, you know, honest just efforts, you know, that we kind of, you know, just coming together and, you know, putting out, you know, finally crossing that threshold.
0: Yeah, so, man. And when we talk about what's really coming, man, Prolific the album.
1: Mm-hmm.
0: And Prolific the album, we'll see that this year, August, right before bro's.
1: Yes, sir.
0: Yeah,
1: right,
0: man.
1: Birthday.
0: I want to ask you why, not why now, but I know that you guys don't just jump out and just do anything. You know what I'm saying? So why now? And why did you feel, Beano, that this was the right time for y'all to do so?
1: I feel like, you know, it was just a collective, you know what I'm saying, energy. You know, it's nothing we really sat down and said, you know, now's the time. It's just something I feel like everybody felt, you know, and, you know, the right players in position to make the calls. Everybody just fell in line.
0: Yeah. Hey, Sam, now, where is your headspace when you, because we know that there's a lot of things that you guys got your hands in. You know, when it comes to the music, I know, Sam, that you get asked all the time, what's going on with an album? You know what I'm saying? And now that we're here and we're actually talking about it, with you going back, how, and not how involved, but what's your process to make sure that nothing's diluted and nothing is taken away from it? And like I say, it's not like there's a rush. What's the process for something like that?
2: I think for me, it took a while for me to even think about, releasing music.
0: Yeah.
2: And then as time was going, I was talking to the team, talking to Beano and everybody, like, man, how you guys feeling? They like, man, I think, you know, everybody feeling this, it may be time, let's go revisit. And so Hussle had already done the project with Beano and turned it in to us. And I remember him handing it over to
0: Beano. And how long ago?
2: This was, what year was this, Beano?
1: 2018.
0: Yep. Yeah. 17, 18, go ahead.
2: And so he gave it to me personally. I got it from him, listened to it. He was like, what do you think? I'm like, man, that's dope, bro. So
0: yeah.
2: I feel good that knowing that this is a project that he put together with Beano.
0: Fellas, we got a lot more to chop it up on, man.
3: Yep.
0: Prolific is the new album out there, man. Nipsey Hussle, Beano Rideau. We're coming back more with Black Sam and Beano Rideau. Y'all continue to hang with us in the neighborhood. Big Boys Neighborhood.

0: Boys Neighborhood.
1: Prolific is the newest album. Beano Rideau and Nipsey Hussle. You guys got to check it out. Speaking of Beano, we got Beano in the neighborhood along with Black Sam.
2: Hey, when you sit on it for so long, is that by design, intention, or you just wasn't ready to release new vocals?
3: For me, I just wasn't in the mind state to like try to do a campaign and release music. Just didn't feel, you know, especially when everything happened, I don't want to just, a lot of people too, that's not part of the family or the team, obviously, it's like, oh man, you got to release now. It's like, no, we're not doing that.
2: Right.
3: It just don't feel right. Like, we're not doing that. So now just listening to the music and everybody like, man, this got to come out, man. We owe this to Bro to put it out. And Beano too, that's a project that he's been sitting on that's dope as so, excuse my language.
2: No worries.
3: That you know, the team also is like, man, it's time. And so we coming together and everybody felt the same way, the family too. Mm-hmm. And it's like, man, let's put this out. And, you know, we got a good situation with Atlantic and the team. And we brought all the team, Hustle's team, mm-hmm. you know, Beano's team, everybody that came in, the producers, and just went over everything and just made sure that the standard is there.
2: Yeah, you know, very mixed important.
3: It. Yeah, very important. Ali had already mixed it.
2: Mm-hmm.
3: So we went back in with him and just kind of revisited. And he gave us notes. He had notes from things that Hustle had sent him. In the same track listing that we kind of had, that we thought Hustle had, he had it on his iPhone from Hustle. Like, yeah, this is the track listing that Hustle did. So just feel real good finally being able to know that there's a date and it's coming out, you know, a day before Bro birthday, and, you know, people can enjoy the music.
2: Yeah, man. And Beano, when it comes to you and, you know, so damn near patiently waiting too, you know what I'm saying? When there's a project like this, what does that mean to you, though? Because this is something that you guys get a chance to share to the world. What does that mean to you when you see something like this? Is it one of those, like, yeah, it's coming, but is it also kind of somber, too, where it's like, you know, is it not the gift and the curse, but is it emotional as well?
4: Yeah, of course. Yeah. I say, you know, early on, it was the last thing we was thinking about, you mm-hmm. know, releasing this music. And now it's, you know, we done had it for so long, you know, it's kind of unreal to think, you know, we actually got a date and it's coming out. And so it's really just trying to make the right moves and do it, you know, in the most respectful way.
2: Yeah, man.
4: You feel me?
1: Fellas, we got a lot more to chop it up on, man.
5: Yep.
1: Prolific is the new album out there, man. Nipsey Hussle, Beano Rideau. We're coming back more with Black Sam and Beano Rideau. Y'all continue to hang with us in the neighborhood, Big Boys Big Neighborhood.
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0: Big Boy's Neighborhood. Yeah. Prolific is the newest album. Beano Rideau and Nipsey Hussle. You guys got to check it out. Speaking of Beano, we got Beano in the neighborhood along with Black Sam. Beano, when you go in and you see even the album, you see the sequence, and I know that people talk a lot about, oh man, it's something AI. And there is a purity that you guys wanted to make sure was in this album as well. Not a compilation, that it's no AI. You know what I'm saying? How important was that to you, that what you guys recorded, as opposed, you know, you could add on certain things, but it, the raw material is really Nip.
1: It just feel more authentic, you know what I'm saying? If we keep it true to what, you know, bro left it, you know what I'm saying? We didn't want to, it's not something we just came together at the end, like, let's put this here, let's get a feature from, like, you know, it's really just, it's what we did, it's what we created. And, you know, we just kind of putting it on that platform.
0: What is Prolific, the album? Like, how many songs, if we could talk about that, how many songs, what it feel like?
1: I don't really want to get a number, but I'll let you know, it's a roller coaster, you know? Nice. We go through every emotion. We was in the studio 3 months, you know, just living there, sleeping there, eating together, everything, you know? And we was going through similar, you know, situations just in real life, but we put it all into the music, everything we felt, everything, you know what I'm saying? We woke up and was inspired by, you know, so it's every emotion, literally, bro.
0: Does it sound like today? You know what I'm saying? You know how when you hear something and say, man, this aged so well.
1: Yeah, I think it's timeless.
0: Yeah. The music is.
1: Yeah, it's truly timeless. It's Nip kind of stepping out of his comfort zone, me as well. You know what I'm saying? We always made each other greater, I felt like, when we came together. You know, so it's really us experimenting, and the sounds, it's a timeless sound, I feel like.
0: And you know what I love about you too, Beano, is that you didn't wait. You know what I'm saying? Like, you go.
1: Yeah.
0: And that's why when you walked in, I was like, damn, that's why I asked you your age too. Because we've been looking and rocking with you, and you was a baby.
1: Yeah.
0: You know what I'm saying? And still are. That's why I looked at it and said, man, are you getting taller? You know, but life is good for you right now too, man.
1: For sure.
0: Because the reason why I ask is a lot of goofy that's going on right now.
1: Yeah.
0: You know what I'm saying? A lot of goofy shit, a lot of goofy people,
1: yeah,
0: a lot of goofy circumstances. So when you get around, you know, so-called like energy, those are the people that I want to keep around me, bro.
1: For sure.
0: What I'm saying? And I'm telling you, like, Sam, anybody that comes, you know how there's some people that'll say, no, that's not Sam's people. You know what I'm saying? That's not Beano's people. There's certain people that kind of move together. Mm-hmm. And you guys have an amazing team, bro. Like,
1: thank you, bro.
0: Each and every, I mean, every team member, it's not nothing where you're like, oh man, that don't feel like them. You know what I'm saying? Fellas, we got a lot more to chop it up on, man.
2: Yep.
0: Prolific is the new album out there, man. Nipsey Hussle, Beano Rideau, we're coming back more with Black Sam and Beano Rideau. Y'all continue to hang with us in the neighborhood. Big Boys.

0: Big Boys Neighborhood. Prolific is the newest album. Beano Rideau and Nipsey Hussle. You guys got to check it out. Speaking of Beano, we got Beano in the neighborhood along with Black Sam. Now, when we go to Marathon, we just had Tyrese in here. Tyrese just went to Marathon Burger for the first time.
1: Yes, sir.
0: It's wild, too. Does it ever trip you out, man, that probably in your mind, you never thought about, or you did you ever think about being a restaurant owner?
1: No, I think when I was younger, me and Hustle worked at a restaurant.
0: Right.
1: And
0: that's why you in there so well, too. I'd be like, man, I'm like, dude, yeah. These ain't photo ops. I'm like, this motherfucker really back there cooking.
1: No, for real. I was doing 18-hour shifts, minimum wage. And Hustle quit. He like, man, it's a better way.
0: Yeah.
1: So he was like, man, I ain't doing this. So he ended up, you know, finding all type of ways and putting me up on a lot of things. But by the time I ended up quitting, was getting some money, I doubled back and tried to buy the restaurant.
0: Ooh.
1: And they was like, nah, we'll sell you this. We'll sell you the one in Carson. They had another location. And
0: you tried to buy the restaurant you worked at?
1: Yeah.
0: I heard that.
1: Yeah, like, man, because we know how to run it. I'm like, we're going to get this. And they was like, nah, it was my sister's father and some partners.
0: Okay.
1: That had it. And I'm like, man, let me buy this one. And they're like, nah, you can get the one in Carson. So we went and looked. It wasn't the same. And we didn't. So we like, nah, we passed. But I say all that to say, we always would speak of, like, man, we need, when we get this money right, we need to get us a little restaurant, you know, and moving forward, when Hustle did the deal with Fatburger, he helped them launch their grand opening over there on Crenshaw and Slauson. I think they had a Marathon Burger on the menu. And then Karen Civil took the photo with us, and he was like, Hustle was like, man, we need to do a Marathon Burger. So Hustle always had gems, you know, that came, like, to fruition. So when I see what we're doing now, I'll just be like, man, Hustle, you know, was visionary. He was always telling us about branding and about, like, this brand is going to be big. It needs to be a lifestyle brand. You know, we need to be in food. We need to be in fashion. We need to be in music. We need to be in films. So he was preaching that to us when, you know, we had a table with some socks.
0: Yeah,
1: in front of the
0: store.
1: And we like, bro, what are you talking about?
0: Yeah, that's what I was saying. Is there any moment where you're like, man, come on, man.
1: No, I'm just listening.
0: Trying to sell these socks.
1: We all listening, like, all right. He motivated us and made us feel like it could be done. You know, Hustle was very articulate. So when he tell you something, and that's my younger brother by some years, but when he tell me anything, I'm like, oh, shit, all right. He charged me up and make me believe we can do anything. And that's a lot of the whole fam and the whole team, he was that way. So, and from his demonstration, he made the hardest of things look very simple and made you believe, like, damn, we can really do anything. So just us being able to have success in that space.
0: Yeah.
1: I always go back to the conversations, and, you know, I'll be like, man, bro was visionary.
0: Fellas, we got a lot more to chop it up on, man.
2: Yep.
0: Prolific is the new album out there, man. Nipsey Hussle, Beano Rideau. We're coming back more with Black Sam and Beano Rideau. Y'all continue to hang with us in the neighborhood, Big Boys
2: Big
0: Neighborhood.
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8: This is Chelsea Handler from Dear Chelsea. 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
9: If you come over here to play games, I'ma check you, okay? 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
4: Chilling with my man, Big Boy, like you should be doing.
5: Big Boy's Big Neighborhood. Boy. DJ Quest is up in here, and it's about that time for your DJ Quest is up in here. What up, Questify?
20: What's good, man?
5: Maintaining, my brother. Happy weekend to you once again.
20: Happy weekend to you,
5: I
20: bro.
5: Will take that, man. So you back on your intermittent fasting and everything.
20: I had to,
5: you
20: bro.
5: Locked in, huh?
20: Yeah. I was doing so good, and then I fell off. I thought I had some, like, leeway. Like, ah, let me eat this here. Let me eat this there. And then next thing you know, I'm up 40 pounds again. And
5: delicious, though, huh?
20: Oh, it was great. It was great. Yeah, I enjoyed
5: man.
20: It.
5: And that's what we were talking about yesterday, man. It was one of the, yeah, you regret it a little bit. I can tell. He said, no regrets. Go put on 50 pounds.
20: In the moment, I didn't, though.
5: Yeah, but you know what's wild about that? It's crazy how you could take it off. Mm-hmm. And it's a journey of taking it off.
20: Yeah.
5: And then it can come back on so fast.
20: It was so
5: hard. Mariana, she over there like, yeah, what you know about that?
26: No,
5: yeah.
26: I don't.
5: What you know just about that?
26: What you know about that?
5: Yeah,
26: I know all about that.
5: No, you don't.
20: No, not at all. It was tough. And now I'm just like, damn, I feel like anything I eat, I gain 5 pounds.
5: Right.
27: What the hell? We'll know when Mariana's in a relationship.
5: Say what now?
27: We'll know when Mariana's in a
5: what
27: relationship.
5: What you saying?
27: When she starts gaining weight.
5: You think so?
27: Yeah. It always happens, bro.
5: Man. With you or with...
26: Right.
27: With everybody.
26: I don't know, dude, because I be eating good alone. I be eating good with my friends. I be eating good with a man.
5: And then Mari, she still go to the gym.
27: Boring.
5: Yeah. You know what I'm saying?
26: We need to take a Pilates, Louis. I think he needs to... He needs
5: oh,
26: to
5: I
26: get
5: take a plate? What kind of plates? I take a plate to go.
20: Hell yeah.
5: That sounds delicious.
20: We need to take some Pilates to get with this thing.
5: I'll take some Pilates and hey dude, but I don't like my Pilates too spicy. You know what I'm saying? But I'll take some to go. Your big hip hop mix DJ Quest is up in

0: 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Big Boys. All right, now DJ Quest up in here on a turntable. That turn label's right there. Your big hip hop mix once again. DJ Quest, thank you, my brethren.
1: Got you, big dog.
0: There it is, man. We coming back with the biggest song of the
1: biggest
0: week.
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0: There it is, DJ Quest coming back with your biggest song of the week. Y'all continue to hang out with us in the neighborhood. 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

0: Big Boy's Neighborhood. Prolific is the newest album. Beano Rideau and Nipsey Hussle. You guys got to check it out. Speaking of Beano, we got Beano in the neighborhood along with Black Sam. I get it. People think that I'm like a tour guy. Like, there's times when people are like, man, I need to stop by Marathon. I'm like, dude, Google it. Like, you know, I can't tell you how many people I took. And then I had to call you for a few people, too, that just wanted gear. You know what I'm saying? But that is a staple of when people come here, they got to stop. They got to land. I remember people always wanted to go to, like, Roscoe's, or I got to hit Roscoe's. And now it's Marathon. And then when you go into a Marathon burger, it's just the way it look. And the staff, you know what I'm saying? Like everything that y'all do, y'all hold it up to here. And I'll ask again, that's got to be extremely important to you.
1: Yep, 100%. 100%. I think, you know, just by default, everything we do kind of falls in place. So people that we know or family or team members or people that we grew up with, when we have an opportunity, it always feels good to make sure that we're able to, you know, have an opportunity for employment also. Mm-hmm. And then, you know, they go above and beyond and make it, like you say, feel authentic. It's somebody that we've been knowing forever, and they putting their all into making sure that it's actually moving, and it's more than a job. It's like, man, hold on, we really building something. And a lot of people have, you know, done music with Hustle and mm-hmm. sold his first mixtape and put posters up together. And so they seen it from day one. And them being a part of this, it means so much more to them. So it's a blessing, man, and that's why I feel like we're blessed with the right people around us. And even Tyrese, man, he, I just told him when I seen him out there, he, Hustle opened up for him at House of Blues back in the day.
0: Did Reese remember that?
1: I don't know.
0: Wow.
1: I don't know, but I, you know, I'd make sure I'd let him know, like, man, we remember that. And appreciate you, man, for sure. And that was the first time Hustle performed at House of Blues. It was big for us. So damn. Just bumping into people that always supported along the way, and even to this day, that always champion Hustle and champion the brand and come and support and hold things to the highest of level. You know, we're appreciative. And even for this album and being able to put this music out, and like you said, and Beano said, it's timeless. Everybody who hears it, like, man, Hustle is sounding and Beano is sounding like right now, like today. This is crazy. And it's even when I hear that and when I hear the music, I'm like, all right, it was meant to be. This is the perfect timing, perfect time for this to come out.
0: Fellas, we got a lot more to chop it up on, man. Yeah. Prolific is the new album out there, man. Nipsey Hussle, Beano Rideau. We're coming back more with Black Sam and Beano Rideau. Y'all continue to hang with us in the neighborhood. Big

0: on this project to anyone. Yeah. You know what I mean?
1: Yeah, to be honest, I don't listen to it much. You know what I'm saying? It's not an easy thing to just sit and hype up all the time. But I feel like, you know, just getting into mix sessions, you know, with all the guys, Mike and Keys, Mars, Ranch, you know, 1500 and Nothing, Axel Foley. Like you said, we got Ali, C. Roos, you know what I'm saying? We all in there. It's just, it was dope to get everybody together, you know what I'm saying, for these final moments of this process. And just hearing it, you know what I'm saying, strategically put together like that, you know what I'm saying, in its final form, I say it was epic, you know what I'm saying? But I'm just ready to get it out and get it to the masses.
0: Hey, Sam, is there more vocals that you have as well? Or
2: Yeah, Hustle has so much music that he did. So for us, a lot of it, and it's classic. It's full verses and it's full songs, and then it's music that's just one verse, or it's music that's hooks. So a lot of the stuff that we know is classic, we want to put on the soundtrack for the documentary.
0: Right.
2: And we can kind of like match it to when we know this was recorded, whether Hustle was kind of younger or, you know, and match it to the doc. And we feel comfortable like we're not just putting a project together with a lot of songs. No, this is telling the timeline. So as you see Hustle growing up and going through certain things, you can say, oh, this music was recorded at this time. And then there's a fairly newer stuff that he gave to the guys, the All Money In team, and was like, hey, get on this, and this is hooks. And so that's what we're putting together, All Money In project. So I feel very strong about those projects. It's not us just compiling something together. It's things that he gave to the team for the All Money In project. That's, we were working on it also, All Money In project, and with the guys. And so that's another thing, we kind of got everybody together, and they've been in the studio every day. So everybody's excited about that too, and that's going to be coming soon.
0: Fellas, we got a lot more to chop it up on, man. Yeah. Prolific is the new album out there, man. Nipsey Hussle, Beano Rideau. We're coming back more with Black Sam and Beano Rideau. Y'all continue to hang with us in the neighborhood, Big Boys Big Neighborhood. 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
13: 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Game day at my house, it's chaos, but like in a fun way. The TV's ready, the remotes are ready, the kids' stories are going off, and somehow

0: Big Boy's Neighborhood. Prolific is the newest album. Beano Rideau and Nipsey Hussle. You guys got to check it out. Speaking of Beano, we got Beano in the neighborhood along with Black Sam.
1: Hey, man, what do we have that's Marathon? Marathon Burger, Marathon Clothing. What else is under Marathon All Money? Like, what else is under that? Is there real estate, too?
2: Yep.
1: Jesus Christ.
2: Yep, there's real estate. There's Marathon Films.
1: Yes.
2: What else is there? We working on a few concepts, food concepts, Marathon Taco.
1: Right. Oh.
2: Should be coming soon.
1: It will be. Yeah. As soon as you say something, man, I'm surprised you said it. You know what I'm saying? I'm surprised. What about Marathon, like Taekwondo? There's no Marathon Taekwondo.
2: we need somebody.
1: Oh, okay. I'm like, man, whatever it is. When was the last time you haven't wore Marathon gear? Have you stepped out on like a Nike suit?
2: Yep.
1: Really?
2: Yep, I have.
1: What, to go check the mail?
2: Right.
1: You know what I'm saying? Yeah. You own Nike? Like a Nike suit?
2: Yeah, I own some Nike. I own Carhartt. I'll be in the Carhartt jackets.
1: Right. Yeah, of course. Yep. Puma?
2: Puma for sure.
1: Yeah.
2: You know Puma.
1: Hey, man, what do you do with the clothes when you're done? Because I have a gang of clothes, right?
2: Right.
1: What do you do? Because you wear Marathon, and you can literally, like, I've been to the warehouse, I've been to the stores. You could literally go in and just say, oh, yeah, I want to wear this.
2: Right. I try to keep my stuff, you know, clean and re-rock it. If it's something new or something new that we got, then I'll try to go get some new stuff. But for the most part, I'm grinding. So put a hoodie on and I get to it. I always want to keep something new just in case I got to make a move real quick and I got something in the closet.
1: Mm-hmm.
2: But for the most part, my everyday program is some sweats and a hoodie, T-shirt. I'm good to go.
1: Man, I can't tell you how much Marathon I got in my closet, bro. And how much I done signed it and sold it in Japan, all kind of believe that. Been on YouTube?
3: Yeah.
1: Hey, man, I've been calling you for all kind of charitable stuff, too. Be like, man, I was like, man, you know, I'm taking care of these kids. I need a couple shirts. Man, you sent me like 300 shirts or something. Oh, I'm like, Jesus Christ, man. I got to box all the up. But no, man, the things that you guys continue to do, not just for the community, but just, man, it's this circle that you guys are so, it's like contagious, the way that you guys walk and the way that you guys talk and the way that you guys bring people vibe. It's a different vibe when y'all step into the room, bro.
2: Thank you.
1: And it's a different feeling. It's a different love. And I think that's why, too, bro, so many people want to see you guys continue to win, you know, for the most part. We got people that want to see you guys win, man. And I love what's going on. I love this continuance that we see going on, man. And like I say, it's integrity first. And I thank y'all for coming into the neighborhood, bro. I can't wait to hear the album in its entirety.
2: Yes, sir. We got to give it to you. I said we sending it over now.
1: Okay, yeah. You caught on to that.
2: As long as we
1: get it. Hey, man, Beano, that's why I did that pause. Like, man, I can't wait to hear it. You know? Fellas, we got a lot more to chop it up on, man.
4: Yep.
1: Prolific is the new album out there, man. Nipsey Hussle, Beano Rideau. We're coming back more with Black Sam and Beano Rideau. Y'all continue to hang with us in the

0: Big Boy's Neighborhood. Oh. Prolific is the newest album. Beano Rideau and Nipsey Hussle. You guys got to check it out. Speaking of Beano, we got Beano in the neighborhood along with Black Sam.
1: Okay, so Black Sam, now that you're here, I did want to ask, Dave Chappelle dedicated a segment to Nipsey Hussle during his comedy stand-up on Netflix. And I just, you know, he was talking about how he met him and how, you know, he learned so much and how Nip always dropped gems. And I feel like every time that I watch his interviews, like, people always say that about Nip. Mm-hmm. And you can hear it in his music. So I was just wondering, like, if that was, like, I want to hear from you guys because you guys actually knew him, you know, and I never had that chance. Like, even when Big talks about memories that he had with him, I'm like, damn, it's crazy that he sat here with you guys and I wasn't here yet for that time. So I was just wondering how you felt about that with Dave Chappelle bringing him up and also all the knowledge that
0: Nipsey dropped. Did you watch that, like, live? Because I think we had a conversation. Because I could be rewriting history. But I remember that comedy show, they didn't even promote it. It was like after a boxing match or something. I think it was after Mike Tyson and Jake Paul. And then it just, yeah, my comedy show is next. Did you know that those words were coming from Dave Chappelle?
2: No, I didn't.
0: And T.I.?
2: No, I didn't. I think for me, everybody was telling me. Mm-hmm. And so I went in and watched it. And, you know, it was just... You know, we honored and it feels anytime somebody has a memory of bro, it's good. Mm-hmm. And I always, you know, that's my same sentiment too. I'm like, man, this is it's true. You know, that's how hustle go into a room and just take over with positivity and energy, good energy, and just, you know, give good conversation, make people feel, you know, like, you know, he's a very good people's person. Mm-hmm. And so everything that Chappelle was saying, I'm like, yeah, I'm like, that's true. Mm-hmm. And then I remember Hussle telling me about when he went with Chappelle.
1: Really?
2: When he met Chappelle. And, you know, he was just speaking highly about Chappelle, and it was funny. And it was one funny thing that Chappelle was like, let's go to the strip club. They like, he just pulled up. They're like, all right, let's go. So they went. And we're laughing and joking. Hussle was like, he got some ones. He like, oh, man, I'm at the strip club. I got to get some ones. I can't be in here not throwing no ones. So JP, it was like, you want me to get them, bro? He like, yeah, could you get them? So JP went to get the ones, and JP is passing the ones up. And he like, Chappelle, could you get us the bro? So he passes the ones up to Chappelle, and Hustle's right there like, looking, Chappelle, don't pass the money down. He starts throwing.
0: Oh. Like, bro, like, this is an assembly line. Yeah. Dave, what the
2: So then Hustle like, hold on. He like, hey, that man. That's you. Let me get in. So they was laughing and joking. So he telling me this, our whole team is laughing. So this is years.
0: Yeah.
2: So when Chappelle brought it up, or when I'm listening, I'm like, oh, this is the moment, and this is the story that Hustle told me.
0: And you get a little more of a full circle as well.
2: Yep.
0: Black Sam, Brother Sam, Beano Rideau, definitely want to thank you, brothers, thank for you, coming into the neighborhood. Once again, for those out there, the new title, the new project is called Prolific. Make sure you go get that, man. All money in. Marathon. Make sure that you follow up, man. Sure. There's some beautiful things that's happening. But I definitely want to thank you, brothers, for coming into the neighborhood. For those out there, you can find this entire interview. It's right there at Big Boy TV, our YouTube channel. And as you're watching, hit that subscribe button. Y'all continue to hang with us in the neighborhood. Big Boy's Neighborhood.
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0: Big Boys Neighborhood. Yes. What's the tacky thing you do, but you don't care? You know what I'm saying? You continue to do it. Let's bring Bruce into the neighborhood and see what's going down with Bruce up in here. Bruce, hello.
1: Hello.
0: Hello there, Bruce. Bruce, what city are you calling from, brother Bruce?
1: Calling from Malibu, California.
0: Malibu, California. Hey, Bruce from Malibu, California. Hey, Bruce. What's up, Bruce? What's that tacky thing you do, but you're not going to stop? You just don't care.
1: So you know what? Being a truck driver, like when I go to the truck stops and like Carl's Jr., I get like the plastic forks and spoons. I get like a little stack of napkins. I get the ketchup and the mayo, you know what I mean? I just stock up a little bit every now and then, you know?
0: Hey, man, let me tell you, Bruce.
2: I say the same thing, bro.
0: If you look at my centerpiece right now, like my little armrest,
3: yeah. Oh, my God.
0: Everything is in there. I got ketchup.
2: Oh, yeah.
0: I got tapatio.
3: You never know.
0: I got mayo. And you know what's crazy about that, man? Is those little packets, they don't have dates on them.
3: Yeah, no. They don't.
0: I got Dale Scorcho from the 80s.
3: All vintage.
2: Vintage sauce.
0: Yeah.
1: I always go back and I go back and I feel like one day they're going to tell me like, hey, why you keep taking our napkins?
0: Yeah, amen. But yeah, I do the same. I take a couple forks. Yeah. Like, yeah.
2: But even now that you order like on the app or anything like that, you got to go. They don't automatically put utensils or anything on there. You got to go to the app and add the extras.
3: Oh yeah.
2: So I always click as many sauces as I can get.
0: Oh, yeah,
2: I'll put
0: yeah.
2: 20 here, 20 there, 20 there. Whatever utensils I can get, I just add extra.
0: Boom, yeah, boom, mine boom. Is 14.
2: Yeah.
0: Like at Del Taco.
2: That's a max.
0: I'm
2: yeah.
0: like, give me 14. I don't know why. Whatever. I think it's if that's the max, I'll be like, max me out.
2: Whatever the max is, man.
0: Hey, man, our producer, Jay Savvy, man, you were saying how you were sending the kids over.
4: Yeah, you know when the stores have samples and anything like that? Yeah, I send my kids. I was like, hey, go get me.
0: Yeah,
4: go. Hey, dude, I hate it when they go, but I don't like that. Like,
0: all right, you know what?
4: Get over there.
0: Stop it. All right, I'm not going to be your dad anymore. Get over there and get your dad one. Like, hey, man, my thing is this, dude, and this is tacky.
2: Yeah.
0: You ever had something that come to you, like you order something to come to your table,
3: mm-hmm.
0: and it's like, oh, I didn't want mayo, I didn't want something on it.
2: Yeah.
0: And then they're like, oh, we'll take it back, or you can have it. I'm like, yeah, I had this one too, then.
2: Oh,
0: yeah. You know, I can still eat it, you know what I'm saying?
3: Right.
0: Yeah, I don't have no food allergies to it. You know?
2: Is this tacky or
0: yes.
2: smart? When I go to the movie theaters, I always get that large just to get the refills.
0: Oh, yeah.
2: But I always have to refill before I leave. Like, I want a full set of popcorn before I leave on the road home.
3: Yeah.
0: Oh, you know what I do with your tacky, too. I'll get the large, and then they'll dump it into, like, one of the trays.
2: Oh, yeah, yeah,
0: and then I get the other one filled up right away. I eat a lot of popcorn at the movie theater.
3: Oh, my God.
0: I eat a lot of popcorn.
3: I need to up my tackiness.
0: Yeah, you do. Well, you took the centerpiece from Jackie's wedding.
3: But you know what else is tacky? My phone, it's cracked in the back, and I haven't even fixed it. That's pretty tacky.
0: Mm-hmm. People like, think our stuff's supposed to be better. Like, they be like, Big, you need to change your screen. I'm like, don't screen judge me. Oh, you got the old iPhone? Like, yes.
3: Right.
2: I just picked up a little, like, a
0: prostitute?
2: Okay. Somebody's little kid fire truck. A taller fire truck that they just dumped out in front of the house.
0: Uh-huh.
2: And I was like, I think your head would love
0: this. They didn't leave it outside and it was coming outside. You know, sometimes kids that leave
2: it. It was
0: stuff.
2: Trash, bro.
0: Right, man. All right.
2: It was there for 2 days and I went over there and we grabbed it up.
0: Okay, if it's over 2 days.
2: Clean, then I put in a new battery.
0: If after 2 days, you can take it off someone's lawn.
3: Yeah,
0: you can definitely take it off someone's lawn.
3: Yes,
0: that is tacky. Exactly. What's the tacky thing you do and you just don't care about? Hit us up, Big Boys Neighborhood.

0: Hello.
1: Hello, may I speak to please?
0: Speaking.
1: How you doing? It's Luther Lufe from Diamond Ways Travel.
0: Yes.
1: I was calling to congratulate you, to let you know that you were a grand prize winner for the all-expense-paid trip for two to the Bahamas.
0: Anything that when they say it's free, I don't want nothing.
1: You sir, know, I didn't say free. I said all-expense-paid.
0: Whatever it is, I'm not interested in it.
1: But you have to pay the expenses, sir.
0: I ain't gonna have to pay any
1: That trip is worth $5,321.
0: I know I ain't paying it.
1: You need to calm your down.
0: You calm down.
1: Okay, I'm calm.
0: Whatever action you have to take. You do it.
1: What I'm going to do is I'm going to have one of our representatives bring you the entire travel pack.
0: You listen to me good.
1: Okay.
0: Don't have none of your representatives to bring
1: representative.
0: You down. Representative.
1: Representative.
0: Representative.
1: Representative.
0: You ain't sending nobody out here to bring me. Now, I don't know what's your problem.
1: My dad left when I was a kid. But other than that, I don't have a lot of problems, sir.
0: I told you I wasn't interested in that.
1: You have an.
0: You ain't interested in that.
1: You have an all-expense-paid trip for two.
0: I don't give a damn if I got all. I don't call me no more. And if you keep calling me, I'm gonna
1: take your time. What?
0: I'll take care of it,
1: sir. Why are you threatening me, sir? Because
0: what you keep calling me for? You're so stupid, dude. Don't you? Cause you said I just realized something. You know I'm gonna pay you some money,
1: sir. I'm not asking you for any money. I'm not asking. Hello. Hello?
0: Hello.
1: Hi, how you doing, sir?
0: Huh.
1: Got your ass, didn't I? It's me.
2: Let's go.
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12: Big Boy's Big Neighborhood, Boy. DJ Quest is up in here. All righty now, DJ Quest, biggest song of the week. What you got?
13: We got Mariah the Scientist, Burning Blue.
12: Yeah,
13: Burning.
12: Man. And for those out there, biggest song of the week isn't like, oh, this is new and looking out for.
13: No, it's just
12: that it's this movement, this feeling that's going on.
13: The ladies.
12: With Mariah the Scientist. Yeah, man. Yeah, so we're going to get into it. Your biggest song of the week right here, Big Boy's Neighborhood.

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0: All righty, we're going to go ahead and get on out of here. Definitely want to thank you guys for hanging out with us in the neighborhood. Because to our friends at Power 98.3, got to say what's up to Jay Steele. Thank you for always rocking with us. The Valley, Phoenix, surrounding areas, we appreciate you. And also Z92.3 in Killeen, Texas. Thank you for rocking. And Real 92.3 in Los Angeles. And once again, thank you to our good friends, Black Sound and Bino Rideau, for coming into the neighborhood and hanging out with us, man. You can find that entire interview. It's right there at Big Boy TV, our YouTube channel. And as you're watching, hit that subscribe button. Thank you guys for hanging out with us. Enjoy the rest of your weekend. We are Big Boy's Neighborhood, and we are gone.
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Big Sean and Chris Brown with My Last is coming up for you in less than 4 minutes. I'm Roxy Romeo. First, let's jump into Dave and Tim's with a Rain Dance. I love this song. Turn it up.

1039. Big, big weekend for World Cup today. Tomorrow, we will talk about that coming up after Juvenile. Back that thing up next. Throwing it back. I'm Roxy Romeo. First, here's the latest now with Brent Faiyaz, Butterflies. Turn it up.

0: 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Real 103.9. Holding you down on your Saturday. I'm Roxy Romeo. Make sure you stay close. Coming up in just a few minutes, Gunna and Burna Boy, WGFT. Also got Glorilla with Yeah Glow and Chris Brown Obvious. So yes, the weekend is here that we find out who is going to be the World Cup champion, the global champion. So today, France and England, they face off. We'll find out who comes in third. And then tomorrow, Spain and Argentina for the finals, okay? Now, I love the fact that we had this amazing partnership with FIFA. 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
1: 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Keeping those good vibes going on you a Saturday. I'm Roxy Romeo with Mariah the Scientist, Burning Blue on the way for you. Also, Glorilla and Sexy Red, what you know about me, and Kanye and Lauryn Hill with their new one, I Can't Wait. And this is probably the reason why those three

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0: 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On the other side, Coi Leray, NBA YoungBoy, Better Than Yours. Got that kicking off more music, plus Leon Thomas with Much. I'm Roxy Romeo. This is all bad. So Dallas rapper Yella Beezy, as you may know, has been charged with the 2020 murder of fellow rapper Mo3. During pre-trial on Thursday, Dr. Eric Nielsen from the University of Richmond testified that prosecutors want to use Yella Beezy's songs as evidence, his lyrics. But the problem with that is jurors without hip-hop literacy could easily misread bars as admissions of guilt. Nielsen compared rappers to wrestlers, basically saying that they create these larger-than-life personas to entertain. Prosecutors want to play Mo3's song 219 as evidence, claiming it references the tollway shooting. They also recovered an unreleased Yella Beezy track called Take 3 that they say alludes to Mo3's death. Nielsen provided research studies showing that people interpret rap lyrics as literal confessions in hip-hop far more than other genres. And then, of course, there is also the racial component. If convicted, Yella Beezy faces life in prison without the possibility of parole or potentially the death penalty. Yes, under Texas's capital murder statute. So, yeah, definitely, definitely not good.
1: Ice Cube's Big 3 basketball is heating up. Before the World Cup final, tune into Big 3 this Sunday. Reigning MVP Michael Beasley and the defending champion Miami 305 play a must-win game against the undefeated Dallas Power, led by coach Nancy Lieberman. Then Dwight Howard and the LA Riot, coming fresh off a win, look to knock off the undefeated Chicago Triplets, led by coach Dr. J. The game played the way you love. 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
0: Mr. Him is here.
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0: Mr. Him.
2: 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Yeah.

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I'm Roxy Romeo. First with Chris Brown now, Residuals.

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1039. Chris Brown and Bryson Tiller, It Depends, is coming up for you in less than 5 minutes. I'm Roxy Romeo first, Dave and Thames now with the rain dance. 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

0: 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Only way for you 6 minutes. It's still crazy that LeBron ain't told these folks, hey, man, what team I'm going to. The NBA said we can't even make the schedule until LeBron tell us where he want to go so we can figure out the Christmas games and things of that nature. Hey, one thing, when you grind, you build it, you've been doing it 20 years, sometimes they'll press pause until you're ready to press play. Real talk.
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0: 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Radio Boss Hardbody, Kiati, Gunna, and Burna Boy. What's going on tonight? On the way, 6 minutes. A lot of y'all been DMing me about the R&B tour, and I've been looking at some of these clips. I saw Usher and Dave Chappelle at the strip club at the concert. I've seen Usher putting his pants on in the mirror. You know, kids, I don't think you should bring them, but again, I can't tell you how to spend your money. Again, hey, any of the biggest concerts you want to get to the website for a chance to win your way in. Keep it up.
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0: Come shake some. Yo, what's going on? This is Drizzy Drake.
1: Yeah, yeah.
0: DJ Khaled.
2: Hey, yo, what's up? 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